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0: It's 1-800-990-2448. Good to have you along. Tasha's so busy. She's working on her info dump.
4: Oh, you have no idea how busy I am. So there's this guy, Barry Hoffner. He is a huge traveler. He's been to almost every single country on this planet.
0: Lucky.
4: I know. And because of that, because he's so well-traveled, he's come up with a list of the five things that you need every time you travel. I'll share that with you.
0: Okay. And congratulations. They're going to make a statue in your honor. Really? Yeah. But we need some information. Like, what is your pose? Are you going to be sitting down on a bench? Are you going to be pointing at something? Do you got something in your hand?
4: Yeah, right? And keep in mind that this is something that, you know, generations will come by and take pictures with, so it really has to be a snapshot of you.
0: And you get to put it wherever the heck you want.
4: Ooh.
0: Where is that coming up?
5: Nothing beats the sights.
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1: Sasha's info.
2: There's this traveler named Barry Hofner. He's been to every country in the world.
3: What?
2: Except for North Korea. But he's obviously well-traveled. And because of that, he came out with the five items you must have when traveling.
3: Every country on the planet.
2: Except for North Korea.
3: Come on.
2: I know. So I'll share that list with you coming up. If you're planning on having a picnic in the next little while, I guess picnic foods follow trends much like fashion. There's certain foods that are in, certain foods that are out. So some of the summer picnic foods that are growing in popularity, chorizo.
3: Mm-hmm.
2: Hummus, yes.
3: No.
2: Oh, yeah, you can't have hummus.
3: No, I can't.
2: I'm sorry.
3: Yeah.
2: I feel like I offended you just
3: Yeah, you kind of did.
2: Breadsticks, flatbreads, and I do love this because it's one of my favorite foods. Great for a picnic, olives. Olives are like the number one hottest trending
3: all day long
2: food. Yes. The items that are declining in popularity as far as picnic goes, sliced white bread. Yeah, we want something a little nicer, I think. Sandwich spread, corned beef, cocktail sausages. Yuck. And the number one picnic food that's on the outs that I didn't realize was even in at any point in time is Spam.
3: What?
2: Yeah.
3: Spam.
2: Don't do that anymore.
3: Yeah.
2: No more Spam. So Barry Hofner, a well-traveled man, came out with a list of the five most important things to have while traveling. I do feel like this list is more of a backpacking founder type traveler, so much hopping in my truck and going 2 hours to my mom's house kind of thing. So what he says are the five most important things to bring: a portable power bank of some sort, because you just never know when you might be without some type of power or electricity. Yep. He swears, I find this a really helpful tip. He swears by a backpack instead of rolling luggage.
3: Yes.
2: He just says, you know, some roads, some airports just aren't roller friendly.
3: Yeah.
2: So you might as well just strap it to your back. Merino wool t-shirts. Now, this is ultra specific, obviously, but that brand in particular, that type of wool t-shirt, he says that they can be worn for days without smelling. Hmm. So it's a whole smell thing in case you can't wash your clothes, right? Earplugs for noisy hotels and city streets. And finally, Starbucks instant coffee packets are really just instant coffee. Because again, you just never know when you might be without coffee.
3: And it took him all the countries except for North Korea to come up this list.
2: Yeah. I mean, it's helpful though, isn't it?
3: No, I'm glad he did it.
2: Yeah. That's your info dump.
4: Okay. 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
9: A few clouds tonight, the breeze becoming light, the temperature dipping to around 8 degrees. A mix of sun and clouds Thursday, 40-kilometer wind gusts, a high around 24, the UV index 9 or very high. A chance of showers Friday, and a high around 27.

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4: A few clouds tonight, the breeze becoming light, the temperature dipping to around 8 degrees. A mix of sun and clouds Thursday, 40-kilometer wind gusts, a high around 24, the UV index 9 or very high. A chance of showers Friday and a high around 27.

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1: It's the Casey Clark Show. Yeah.
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0: Well, let us give you the number to contact us. It's 1-800-990-2448. Good to have you along. Case Files coming up, seeing what's happening in the world of music. Ella Langley is speaking up about speaking up. Is that?
4: Okay. I think that's right.
0: Speaking up about speaking up, yeah.
4: Okay.
0: Yeah, so she's going to do that. What did we learn today? Also coming up, if you just popped in, statue. If somebody bestowed a statue of your likeness, what would it look like? Where would it be? Okay, we'll talk about that. Also, post-secondary school, out of your gang at high school, how many of you went on to further your education?
4: Ooh, yeah, and I think it really represents, like, where you grew up. Because
0: yes.
4: Some places are more focused on, you know, trades or just going into the workforce or, yeah, going to post-secondary institutions.
0: Love it. Also, third and fourth and fifth cousins with FIFA World Cup around the corner. If you got contacted by a third or fourth or fifth cousin that you've never met, from a faraway land. They asked, hey, can we crash? Would you let them crash?
4: Also, that's a really bold question.
0: Yeah.
4: Someone that you've never met
0: before. Met.
4: Even if it is family.
0: Right? So that's coming up.
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1: So, what did we learn today?
0: My gosh, if you just popped in, we learned a whole bunch today. We learned that third, fourth, and fifth cousins who contact you because they want to stay with you, and by the way, you've never met them because the World Cup is coming, chances are you're going to say yes.
2: Which
0: blows my mind.
2: Yeah, Mike actually texted in about this saying, yeah, sure they can stay, but they have to take me to the game, which I...
0: Okay.
2: I think is fair. If there's something in it for you, then why not let all your 16th, 17th, 18th cousins stay for all you care?
0: I say, listen, if you can legally hook up with each other, you're no longer family.
2: Mm-hmm.
0: So that kind of stops it, like first cousin, I'm thinking.
2: I think that's a third cousin.
0: Is
2: thing,
0: that a third
2: maybe?
0: Cousin? Maybe.
2: I think that the laws change depending on where you live.
0: Well, no kidding, hey? Depending on where you are, that's a sliding scale.
2: Yep.
0: We were talking about postgraduate or graduation plans. Notice that our youngest is graduating high school. Like, I'm going to throw a number out. 90% of that graduating class is going on to post-graduation education.
2: That is wild.
0: Isn't that crazy?
2: Yeah. I think it was so, so low for my graduating class.
0: Even the crew that I was in a big graduating class, but the crew that I hung out with, out of 10 of us, maybe 3 went, maybe.
2: To post-secondary education.
0: Yeah.
2: Wow.
0: Maybe. Yeah, crazy. And lastly here, we're asking people about a statue. If they were going to make a statue of you, what would you be doing? Would you be standing? Would you be sitting? Would you be pointing? And where would it be?
2: Yeah, like how do you want to be remembered? Because it's really just a snapshot. It's like freezing everything that you're all about at once.
0: That guy reminds me of Casey, and that's yeah.
2: Uh-huh.
0: Yeah.
2: I love that.
0: I would be on campus somewhere. I don't care what campus.
2: You just roll me over to any frat party going on, hey?
0: Yeah, that'd be awesome. I'd be the belle of the ball. And so our last word goes out to Randy. And Randy said he has a statue of himself. And we asked him, are you for real?
3: No, this is for real. It's actually world famous. And I'm a barber, and we have a statue of myself out in front of the barber shop. It's made of beer keg with a gut. It's made of an old rake for a comb and scissors and a propane tank for a head.
0: Okay.
2: Oh, my gosh.
3: People come crazy to take pictures of this thing.
2: And would you say that it depicts you perfectly?
3: Oh, very closely.
0: Really? Is it the propane tank? Is it?
3: No, it's the funnel on the head, like the Tin Man for my hat.
0: Oh, I get it.
2: Oh, that's so awesome.
0: Okay.
3: And also the beer keg's got a little bit to do with it, too.
0: Yeah, it sounds like it.
2: Yeah.
0: It sounds like it. Okay.
2: That's cute.
0: Yeah. Our show MVP is coming up.
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1: A few clouds tonight, the breeze becoming light, the temperature dipping to around 8 degrees. A mix of sun and clouds Thursday, 40-kilometer wind gusts, a high around 24, the UV index 9 or very high. A chance of showers Friday and a high around 27.

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0: It's 1-800-990-2448 to contact the show. Good to have you here. On the way, it's the good stuff. Great feeling story about a school in Regina that is doing something that they've never done before.
4: Oh, wow.
0: And it's because of one student.
4: Oh, that's great.
0: Leading the charge. We'll get to that. And World Cup action. FIFA World Cup right around the corner. We're all getting very, very excited. Yes. So the question is if your third, fourth, or fifth cousin from far, far away land contacts you, you've never met, they want to stay with you, do you let them?
4: Ooh, yeah, the fact that you've never met them,
0: they are
4: blood, but still, you don't know these people.
0: We have a theory that might help you out on whether or not they should stay with you coming up.
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1: Yeah, man, that's the good stuff.
0: This is where we celebrate amazing things that middle to upper littles are doing. We call this the good stuff. In Regina, Cornwall Alternative School is celebrating its first ever grade 12 graduating class. And one student helped make that possible. Asia Mills Daniels didn't just want to finish school. She helped start the conversation about why Cornwall needed a grade 12 program at all. I mean, just like, why don't we have one? Mm-hmm. That's when Principal Brian Rice says, you know what, Asia, you're absolutely right. And credits Asia as a big part of pushing that idea forward. And now, students who may have once had to leave the school before graduation can now actually finish there. Asia has also been recognized beyond the classroom, winning the SASTEL Wiktiwan Indigenous Youth Award of Excellence. This is an award tied to leadership, inspiring others, positive attitude, respect for culture, and supporting people around her. And Asia did all of that and more.
1: Yeah, man, that's the good stuff.
0: Just so you know, Cornwall, the school, works with students who may have struggled with attendance.
2: Oh, I see.
0: Mental health, mm-hmm. academics, behavior, poverty, or life outside of school.
2: Right.
0: Right. But instead of writing them off, this school gives them smaller classes, counseling, outreach.
2: Oh, wow.
0: Meals. And adults who show up and who care. Mm-hmm. Think about that just for a second. That is so heavy. And so for this being the first graduating class, this is such a huge milestone for this school. And it's proof that one person, Asia Mills Daniels, when she spoke up to say, hey, why don't we have a graduating class
2: right?
0: here? I've been here for a minute. Why do I have to leave to graduate somewhere else?
2: Absolutely.
0: And kudos to Brian Rice and the rest of the administrators going, you know, Asia, you're absolutely right.
2: Yeah, you're on to something
0: you know
2: over
0: what?
2: Here.
0: Why aren't we graduating here?
2: Right.
0: We work so hard. That is absolutely incredible. Congratulations to everybody over at the Cornwall Alternative School. I think that's absolutely fantastic.
2: Yeah.
0: Well, listen, if you're having a good stuff story revolving in your life, tell us. We'll tell everybody else. You can do that through our website.
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7: A few clouds tonight, the breeze becoming light, the temperature dipping to around 8 degrees. A mix of sun and clouds Thursday, 40-kilometer wind gusts, a high around 24, the UV index 9 or very high. A chance of showers Friday and a high around 27.

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3: A few clouds tonight, the breeze becoming light, the temperature dipping to around 8 degrees. A mix of sun and clouds Thursday, 40-kilometer wind gusts, a high around 24, the UV index 9 or very high. A chance of showers Friday, and a high around 27.

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5: A few clouds tonight, the breeze becoming light, the temperature dipping to around 8 degrees. A mix of sun and clouds Thursday, 40-kilometer wind gusts, a high around 24, the UV index 9 or very high. A chance of showers Friday and a high around 27.

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7: A few clouds tonight, the breeze becoming light, the temperature dipping to around 8 degrees. A mix of sun and clouds Thursday, 40-kilometer wind gusts, a high around 24, the UV index 9 or very high. A chance of showers Friday, and a high around 27.

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5: Country 93 weather.
6: A few clouds through the overnight, the breeze becoming light, the temperature dipping to around 10 degrees. A mix of sun and clouds Thursday, the high around 27, the UV index 9 or very high. Cloudy Friday, a chance of showers, and a high around 27.

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4: A few clouds through the overnight, the breeze becoming light, the temperature dipping to around 10 degrees. A mix of sun and clouds Thursday, the high around 27, the UV index 9 or very high. Cloudy Friday, a chance of showers and a high around 27.

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6: Country 93 weather.
7: A few clouds through the overnight, the breeze becoming light, the temperature dipping to around 10 degrees. A mix of sun and clouds Thursday, the high around 27, the UV index 9 or very high. Cloudy Friday, a chance of showers and a high around 27.

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6: A few clouds through the overnight, the breeze becoming light, the temperature dipping to around 10 degrees. A mix of sun and clouds Thursday, the high around 27, the UV index 9 or very high. Cloudy Friday, a chance of showers and a high around 27.

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6: A few clouds through the overnight, the breeze becoming light, the temperature dipping to around 10 degrees. A mix of sun and clouds Thursday, the high around 27, the UV index 9 or very high. Cloudy Friday, a chance of showers and a high around 27.

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6: A few clouds through the overnight, the breeze becoming light, the temperature dipping to around 10 degrees. A mix of sun and clouds Thursday, the high around 27, the UV index 9 or very high. Cloudy Friday, a chance of showers and a high around 27.

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5: A few clouds through the overnight, the breeze becoming light, the temperature dipping to around 10 degrees. A mix of sun and clouds Thursday, the high around 27, the UV index 9 or very high. Cloudy Friday, a chance of showers and a high around 27.

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6: A few clouds through the overnight, the breeze becoming light, the temperature dipping to around 10 degrees. A mix of sun and clouds Thursday, the high around 27, the UV index 9 or very high. Cloudy Friday, a chance of showers and a high around 27.

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7: A few clouds through the overnight, the breeze becoming light, the temperature dipping to around 10 degrees. A mix of sun and clouds Thursday, the high around 27, the UV index 9 or very high. Cloudy Friday, a chance of showers and a high around 27.

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6: A few clouds through the overnight, the breeze becoming light, the temperature dipping to around 10 degrees. A mix of sun and clouds Thursday, the high around 27, the UV index 9 or very high. Cloudy Friday, a chance of showers and a high around 27.

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0: Aaron Goodvin and Lonely Drum on today's Best Country, Country 93. It's 5:08. Good morning. I'm Julia. Sean is not here as per usual this week. What is going on? Is it a trend? All right, he's on vacation. He'll be back on Monday. I wanted to talk about some weird things that drivers do in their car when they believe nobody's looking. You may be guilty of this, or you might not. But filming TikToks and other videos, like the car is a studio on wheels. I don't know if it's the lighting or what it is that people feel the need to film their videos, YouTube shorts, Instagram reels, all those things from behind the wheel. They're usually pulled over, which is important, but it's the place to be, apparently, to make a video. I'm not sure. The only thing I can think of is lighting, but it's not like the lighting's that great. So I don't know. I don't know why people are doing that in their cars. It's by yourself, I guess. But if someone walks by and just sees you lip syncing to something, it's kind of weird, right? Speaking of which, the full concert performance, something that we like to do in the car. You know, getting the hands into it, doing dance moves to a song. The worst part, though, is if you're really into a song and you're rocking out to it, when you get to a red light, that's when you have to decide if you're going to commit. You either commit and you go right down, eye contact with the person next to you, and you just belt it out, or you have to pretend, oh, it's just yawning. I was just scratching right here. So embarrassing. But sometimes you just gotta sing. I think we all know that. More weird things that drivers do coming up before 6.
1: You study the photos zooming in and out. You read the reviews over and over. You even imagine what it might feel like. But something's missing. It's that moment. When you know. It's when you sit down and settle in and think, yeah, this is it. Hi, I'm Lindsay McDonald Brooks and I own Leon's. When it comes to your home, comfort isn't something you click. It's something you feel. I invite you to come and feel it for yourself at Leon's Owen Sound.
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7: 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We bet.

It's 5:15. We got a mix of sun and clouds today. Windy, a high of 28. It's going to be toasty today. Starting off at 11 with Tay Bay on Country 93.

0: Sebe on today's Best Country, Country 93. That's his latest. That's going to leave a memory. It's 5:18. Good morning. I'm Julia. Coming up next week, we are going to play a little game called Dad, Are You the Goat? This is for all the dads out there who feel like they are in with the kids. They know what the kids are doing. You know, there's always that dad who thinks that he's super cool. He may or may not be. So we're going to put that to the test with our Gen Alpha Slank. You can decipher what it means. You are in the running to win a prize pack from the boutique outlet. 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

0: A James Parker Band. Keep it simple. Country 93. 541. Hi, I'm Julia. John isn't here. And Sean isn't here. In fact, no one else is here but me. So, I don't know who John is, but he's definitely not here. Not today, anyway. Sean will be back on Monday. We were talking earlier this hour about weird things that drivers do when people believe no one is watching. One is having a full conversation with yourself, talking to yourself. They say 96% of people engage in some form of self-talk. I definitely talk while I'm working or while I'm doing stuff. I talk to myself all the time. I don't know why I do it a lot in the car. I do it everywhere. But you know, some people rehearse conversations they need to have later. Other people argue with someone who isn't there. And if you're getting really animated, people might be able to see you. Cars have windows. I don't know. Maybe some people don't know that. The next is elaborate grooming routines. People who treat red lights like a bathroom mirror, plucking their eyebrows, using the rearview mirror like it's a magnifying glass, putting on makeup. I haven't seen anyone do that in a long time, but I have seen people do it from time to time. You know, a red light, sometimes they're long. No, don't do that. I'm going to tell you, don't do that. Don't get in trouble with the po-po. Finally, they say dancing like nobody's watching. This is like more than just bobbing your head. Shoulder, arms, everything's involved. Getting so into it that you're like full on into it. And doing that in the car. Again, I feel like that's the same as the vocal performance. And usually they go hand in hand. If it's a good dance, I wouldn't be ashamed. Let people watch that thing, especially if you choreographed it with the person next to you. Amazing.
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3: Canadian farmers aren't the only ones experiencing a bit of a pinch. Farmers down in the United States, at least two-thirds of them expect their incomes to decline this year, while more than half say their main concern is rising prices of inputs, including fertilizer, which is an issue that a lot of Canadian farmers have been dealing with, which is why many of them made the switch from planting corn to soybeans this spring. The monthly survey, which is usually put together by Purdue University, recorded a decline from 121 to 119 in its index that measures current conditions. Only 52% now believe the United States is headed in the right direction. That's the lowest since the researchers started asking that question last July. Meanwhile, back in Canada, the Ontario Ministry of Agriculture, Food and Agribusiness is recognizing farmers, food processors, and agribusiness. All week long is the United Nations International Year of the Woman Farmer and the Local Food Week for here in Ontario. Ontario Agriculture Minister Trevor Jones says a strong local food supply is critical to the security of our province. When we choose to buy food grown and made in Ontario, we are helping to protect Ontario's food independence. And that's your Food and Ag Report. I'm Phil DeLand.
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It's 5:49, another beautiful day ahead. Mix of sun and clouds could be kind of windy, but a high of 28 to look forward to. It's 11 now at Country 93. I keep

0: and Wrigley, Love, Hate, Love on Country 93. It's 5:52. Good morning. I'm Julia. We've got a video dance party coming up that we'd love to have you at as well. It's happening in Meaford next Saturday, June 13th. Saturday night into the wee hours of the morning. Tickets are $20 in advance, $25 at the door. If you want to get those tickets in advance, what I feel is the easiest way is just to email mefordkinsman@gmail.com and they will get you your tickets. And then it's just, you know, done. I like to be prepared. That's me. But you can get them at the door as well if that's what you'd like. And there's other places that you can get them, including the beer store in Meaford, Simply Unique, Shade & Co. as well, and the Rockland General Store. So it's up to you. It's going to be happening at the Meaford and St. Vincent Community Center. It is going to be a blast. Sean and I are hosting it. We are looking forward to hanging out with you and just, you know, having fun. Let's do this. I'm going to see if I can get Sean to do any kind of dancing whatsoever, because he talks a big game, but then when we're there, he's too afraid. Like if there was a line dancing thing, he wouldn't want to take part. I don't know why, but I feel like we can talk him into it. So that's a goal for next Saturday night. Hopefully we'll see you there. Again, it's happening at the Meaford and St. Vincent Community Center, our Country 93 video dance party happening in Meaford on June 13th. 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
2: Good morning. It's 6 o'clock. I'm Matt Hermes. A few Grey County residents are among seven people arrested and charged in a property crime investigation. The OPP say a search warrant was executed at a residence on 6th Line Northeast in Melancthon last Saturday when several people were arrested. Police say they'd been investigating numerous reports of thefts from rural properties throughout southern Grey County and northern Dufferin County. Machinery, equipment trailers, power tools, and other items were among those reported stolen. The OPP say they recovered property believed to be connected to these alleged thefts during their search in Melancthon last weekend. Seven people were arrested and charged, including a 52-year-old Dundalk woman, a 49-year-old Durham woman, and a 34-year-old man from Maxwell. Hanover police say they've located a man reported missing and he is safe. Police in the southern Grey County town put out a call to help locate the man last weekend. They say he was found safe in another jurisdiction. The Terra Legion will honor veterans at a No Stone Left Alone ceremony. Claire McCormack has more.
3: On Friday, June 12, members of the branch, local students, and the community are invited to join the No Stone Left Alone ceremony being held at the Hillcrest Cemetery just north of Terra on County Road 10. There'll be a remembrance ceremony and students will lay poppy rocks at the headstones of veterans. Terra Branch Public

0: Public Relations Officer Stephen McNabb.
1: Where they can foster a bit of a connection with the veterans and honor the legacy of the military service.
0: This is the first year a No Stone Left Alone ceremony will be held in Tara. Claire McCormack reporting.
2: Fundraising numbers are in from the 4th annual Cobble Beach Lighthouse Fun Run, an event held last month that attracted nearly 400 participants. Spencer Byers has the story.
3: This year's event raised more than $9,000, with proceeds being shared between the YMCA of Owen Sound Grey Bruce and Big Brothers Big Sisters of Grey Bruce and West Simcoe. The Lighthouse Fun Run is a wonderful example of what happens when community partners come together to make a difference, says CEO of the YMCA of Owen Sound Grey Bruce, Sarah Cowley. Presented through a partnership between Cobble Beach, the YMCA of Owen Sound Grey Bruce, and Big Brothers Big Sisters of Bruce Grey and West Simcoe, the annual event continues to grow as a celebration of community while raising funds to support programs that strengthen lives across the region. Spencer Byers, Kemble.
2: Ontario's major education unions have given notice to the province to meet at the bargaining table. A collective agreement is set to expire at the end of August, and this week's notice requires the province begin bargaining in the next 15 days. The four unions represent 255,000 teachers and education staff in Ontario. And many Canadians will be receiving extra money this week from the federal government. Those who qualify will get a beefed-up GST credit before the program transitions into the grocery benefit next month. That's a look at the news. Now on to sports.
4: 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Game 2 of the Stanley Cup Final is tonight. Vegas took Game 1. Carolina has not lost back-to-back home games since early January. Tampa's John Cooper won the Jack Adams for Coach of the Year. The Toronto Marlies lost to the Penguins AHL affiliate, so the conference final is tied at 2. The Knicks have now won 12 straight, taking Game 1 of the NBA Finals against the Spurs. The Toronto Tempo lost to New York, and first-ever draft pick Keke Rice left with an injury. Atlanta handed the Blue Jays a fourth loss in a row, and they're in tough again tonight against Chris Sale, who's been one of the best pitchers this season. Phillies' Christopher Sanchez is in that category too. His scoreless streak came to an end in a win against the Padres at just over 50 innings, the longest in history for a lefty. Throw Shohei Ohtani in that group too. He went 6 scoreless, beating Arizona, and he was on base 5 times. And the CFL season starts tonight with Montreal in Hamilton. Now, here's your local sports.
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6: Country 93 weather.
2: A mix of sun and cloud today with a high of 28, then partly cloudy sky tonight and a low of 15. Tomorrow, some sun, some cloud, slight chance of some showers or a thunderstorm late in the afternoon. A high of 23, cloudy chance of showers and 22 on Saturday. 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

It's 6:10. Good morning. I'm Julia. We're Seanless once again today. We're going to talk about the most AI-proof jobs in America, according to a new study. And America includes Canada, just so you know. That's all coming up next on Country 93.

0: Shotgun Rider, that's Tim McGraw on Country 93, some classic country. It's 6:14. Good morning. I'm Julia. All right. So AI is a part of our lives. We can't pretend that it's not. And some people are worried about AI, you know, eventually taking over your job. So it can do a lot of stuff, but there's a lot of stuff it can't do as well, of course. So according to a new study, they evaluated 30 different careers, and these are the most stable AI-proof jobs. You have one of these, you're all good. A dental hygienist. I could see that. Psychologist, which is interesting. Police and detectives came in at number 5. Construction managers, specifically the managers, came in at number 4. Dentists, number 3. Surgeons, number 2. Although they do have some robot. Well, no. I don't think I'd want a whole robot, doing my entire surgery, whatever my surgery is. And number 1, physical therapists, which I thought was kind of interesting because you feel like they could make some kind of robot physical therapist, but no, I guess not. Also on the list were lawyers and social workers. So if that sounds like you, if you're one of those people, they say the key is measuring face-to-face human contact. The more your job requires you to look at a living, breathing human in the eye, the harder you are for a computer program to place. Well, that puts me in a really bad spot, doesn't it? That's a shame.
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It's 6:21. Looks like we're going to see a beautiful day. Mix of sun and cloud, windy, high of 28. The day is starting off at 11. 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

0: Brad Paisley, Classic Country on Country 93. And don't forget, we've got Sunday Morning Rewind. It happens actually on Sunday mornings, hence the name, from 9 till noon. And songs like that you can find right there. It's 6:25.
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3: It's 6:30. Good morning. I'm Matt Hermes. A few Gray County residents are among seven people arrested and charged in a property crime investigation. The OPP say a search warrant was executed at a residence on 6th Line Northeast in Melancthon last Saturday when several people were arrested. Police say they'd been investigating numerous reports of thefts from rural properties throughout southern Gray County and northern Dufferin County. Machinery, equipment trailers, power tools, and other items were among those reported stolen. The OPP say they recovered property believed to be connected to these alleged thefts during their search in Melancthon last weekend. Seven people were arrested and charged, including a 52-year-old Dundalk woman, a 49-year-old Durham woman, and a 34-year-old man from Maxwell. Hanover police say they've located a man reported missing and he is safe. Police in the southern Gray County town put out a call to help locate the man last weekend. They say he was found safe in another jurisdiction. The Terra Legion will honor veterans at a No Stone Left Alone ceremony. Claire McCormack has more.
4: On Friday, June 12, members of the branch, local students, and the community are invited to join the No Stone Left Alone ceremony being held at the Hillcrest Cemetery just north of Terra on County Road 10. There'll be a remembrance ceremony and students will lay poppy rocks at the headstones of veterans. Terra Branch Public Relations Officer Stephen McNabb.
5: Where they can foster a bit of a connection with the veterans and honor the legacy of the military service.
4: This is the first year a No Stone Left Alone ceremony will be held in Terra. Claire McCormack reporting.
3: Fundraising numbers are in from the 4th annual Cobble Beach Lighthouse Fun Run, an event held last month that attracted nearly 400 participants. Spencer Byers has the story.
6: This year's event raised more than $9,000, with proceeds being shared between the YMCA of Owen Sound Grey Bruce and Big Brothers Big Sisters of Grey Bruce and West Simcoe. The Lighthouse Fun Run is a wonderful example of what happens when community partners come together to make a difference, says CEO of the YMCA of Owen Sound Grey Bruce, Sarah Cowley. Presented through a partnership between Cobble Beach, the YMCA of Owen Sound Grey Bruce, and Big Brothers Big Sisters of Bruce Gray and West Simcoe, the annual event continues to grow as a celebration of community while raising funds to support programs that strengthen lives across the region. Spencer Byers, Kemble.
3: Ontario's major education unions have given notice to the province to meet at the bargaining table. A collective agreement is set to expire at the end of August, and this week's notice requires the province begin bargaining in the next 15 days. The four unions represent 255,000 teachers and education staff in Ontario. And many Canadians will be receiving extra money this week from the federal government. Those who qualify will get a beefed up GST credit before the program transitions into the grocery benefit next month. That's a look at the news. Now on to sports.
7: I'm RJ Broadhead. 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Game 2 of the Stanley Cup Final is tonight. Vegas took Game 1. Carolina has not lost back-to-back home games since early January. Tampa's John Cooper won the Jack Adams for Coach of the Year. The Toronto Marlies lost to the Penguins AHL affiliate, so the conference final is tied at 2. The Knicks have now won 12 straight, taking Game 1 of the NBA Finals against the Spurs. The Toronto Tempo lost to New York, and first-ever draft pick Keke Rice left with an injury. Atlanta handed the Blue Jays a fourth loss in a row, and they're in tough again tonight against Chris Sale, who's been one of the best pitchers this season. Phillies' Christopher Sanchez is in that category too. His scoreless streak came to an end in a win against the Padres at just over 50 innings, the longest in history for a lefty. Throw Shohei Ohtani in that group too. He went 6 scoreless, beating Arizona, and he was on base 5 times. And the CFL season starts tonight with Montreal in Hamilton. 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
3: The Owen Sound Junior B North Stars have a home game tonight. They host Guelph Regals at 8 at the Bayshore. Major Series Lacrosse, North Stars are on the road to take on Brampton Excelsiors. And the Owen Sound Attack stayed busy on the trade front, moving defenseman Blake Munnings to Niagara Ice Dogs for right shot blue liner Caden Bell. 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You can always find more sports and submit your scores on the RE/MAX Grey Bruce Realty Sports page. 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
3: A mix of sun and cloud today with a high of 28, then partly cloudy sky tonight and a low of 15. Tomorrow, some sun, some cloud, slight chance of some showers or a thunderstorm late in the afternoon. A high of 23, cloudy chance of showers and 22 on Saturday. Right now it is 13 in Owen Sound's River District. I'm Matt Hermes for all of your latest local stories on demand. 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

0: Country 93 High Valley, Let It Be Me. It's 6:42. Good morning. I'm Julia. We are Seanless once again. He will return on Monday. I had a regular morning, not a great sleep, but we don't need to delve into that. But I had a regular, normal morning. I got into the car and I saw I had been violated. That's right. Someone had broken into my car over the night and they left everything everywhere. Like, I don't know what exactly they were looking for. I know I don't really have anything that's super cool. And the problem is, you might say, well, you're stupid. You didn't lock your door. True facts. I am kind of stupid. And I did not lock my door. The reason why we don't typically lock that car is because the buttons are broken on the thingy and you have to manually do it. And honestly, I don't really have anything in there worth stealing. Although seeing it all spread out just made me kind of feel very irritated, you know? They did take one thing. They took my name badge that I use when I go on location. So that's gone. I don't know what they're going to do. It has my name on it. It doesn't have my picture or anything, but I guess they just want to role play and be me. I mean, who wouldn't? But it doesn't have a lot of purpose if you're walking around town with it. Like, you can't do a lot with it. Also, it would be easy to identify because it has my name on it. So, I don't know. They took that. I think, as far as I can tell, that's the only thing that they could take, that they did take, that was worth taking. At first, I thought that they took a prescription I have, but they didn't. They left that behind. So, all they have is my name tag. Kudos to them. Enjoy. I feel kind of violated. So now I guess I'm going to, even though there's nothing in there worth taking, especially now that the name tag is gone, I guess I'll start locking it. I just hate that people are doing this. Jerks, right? Yes, I'll start locking my car.
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3: Canadian farmers aren't the only ones experiencing a bit of a pinch. Farmers down in the United States, at least two-thirds of them expect their incomes to decline this year, while more than half say their main concern is rising prices of inputs, including fertilizer, which is an issue that a lot of Canadian farmers have been dealing with, which is why many of them made the switch from planting corn to soybeans this spring. The monthly survey, which is usually put together by Purdue University, recorded a decline from 121 to 119 in its index that measures current conditions. Only 52% now believe the United States is headed in the right direction. That's the lowest since the researchers started asking that question last July. Meanwhile, back in Canada, the Ontario Ministry of Agriculture, Food and Agribusiness is recognizing farmers, food processors, and agribusiness. All week long is the United Nations International Year of the Woman Farmer and the Local Food Week for here in Ontario. Ontario Agriculture Minister Trevor Jones says a strong local food supply is critical to the security of our province. When we choose to buy food grown and made in Ontario, we are helping to protect Ontario's food independence. And that's your Food and Ag Report. I'm Phil DeLand.

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0: the latest from Josh Stumpf. It's called Johnny Walker Back to Me on Country 93. 6:52. Good morning. I'm Julia. Beautiful day coming our way. More sunshine. What a great week this has been so far, hasn't it? We got a mix of sun and cloud coming our way today. It's going to be windy. High of 28. Might want to put a little extra sunscreen on the kids before they head out. It is 11 right now, and great events coming up over the summer. You know that the summer is coming when we start talking about the 2026 Grey Highlands Grand Fondo. I know it happens in September, but we like to gear up for it. 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If you love riding, you're going to want to take part because it does fill up. 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
3: Good morning. It's 7 o'clock. I'm Matt Hermes. A few Grey County residents are among seven people arrested and charged in a property crime investigation. The OPP say a search warrant was executed at a residence on 6th Line Northeast in Melanchthon last Saturday when several people were arrested. Police say they'd been investigating numerous reports of thefts from rural properties throughout southern Grey County and northern Dufferin County. Machinery, equipment trailers, power tools, and other items were among those reported stolen. The OPP say they recovered property believed to be connected to these alleged thefts during their search in Melanchthon last weekend. Seven people were arrested and charged, including a 52-year-old Dundalk woman, a 49-year-old Durham woman, and a 34-year-old man from Maxwell. The Terror Legion will honor veterans at a No Stone Left Alone ceremony. Claire McCormack has the story.
4: On Friday, June 12, members of the branch, local students, and the community are invited to join the No Stone Left Alone ceremony being held at the Hillcrest Cemetery just north of Terra on County Road 10. There'll be a remembrance ceremony and students will lay poppy rocks at the headstones of veterans. Terra Branch Public Relations Officer Stephen McNabb.
5: Where they can foster a bit of a connection with the veterans and honor the legacy of the military service.
4: This is the first year a No Stone Left Alone ceremony will be held in Terra. Claire McCormack reporting.
3: The 2026 edition of the Paisley Blues Fest is almost here. The event is set to get underway tomorrow and will feature music, food, and family entertainment. Blues Fest Committee President Zach Parker says proceeds also help support community projects. And this year, the event will support the Saugeen Hospice in Walkerton.
6: You know, in the past, we've donated to various Rotary projects, like the Splash Pad Project in Paisley. There's an ongoing playground construction project happening that a lot of our money went to last year.
3: Fundraising numbers are in from the 4th annual Cobble Beach Lighthouse Fun Run, an event held last month that attracted nearly 400 participants. Spencer Byers has more.
7: This year's event raised more than $9,000, with proceeds being shared between the YMCA of Owen Sound Grey Bruce and Big Brothers Big Sisters of Grey Bruce and West Simcoe. Presented through a partnership between Cobble Beach, the YMCA of Owen Sound Grey Bruce, and Big Brothers Big Sisters of Bruce Grey and West Simcoe, the annual event continues to grow as a celebration of community while raising funds to support programs that strengthen lives across the region. Spencer Byers, Kemble.
3: Ontario's major education unions have given notice to the province to meet at the bargaining table. A collective agreement is set to expire at the end of August, and this week's notice requires the province begin bargaining in the next 15 days. The four unions represent 255,000 teachers and education staff across Ontario. And many Canadians will be receiving extra money this week from the federal government. Those who qualify will get a beefed-up GST credit before the program transitions into the grocery benefit next month. That's a look at the news. Now on to sports.
8: 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Game 2 of the Stanley Cup Final is tonight. Vegas took Game 1. Carolina has not lost back.

0: Back-to-back home games since early January. Tampa's John Cooper won the Jack Adams for Coach of the Year. The Toronto Marlies lost to the Penguins AHL affiliate, so the conference final is tied at 2. The Knicks have now won 12 straight, taking Game 1 of the NBA Finals against the Spurs. The Toronto Tempo lost to New York, and first-ever draft pick Keke Rice left with an injury. Atlanta handed the Blue Jays a fourth loss in a row, and they're in tough again tonight against Chris Sale, who's been one of the best pitchers this season. And the CFL season starts tonight with Montreal in Hamilton. Now, here's your local sports.
1: 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And the Owen Sound Attack stayed busy on the trade front, moving defenseman Blake Munnings to Niagara Ice Dogs for right shot blue liner Caden Bell. 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
1: A mix of sun and cloud today with a high of 28, then partly cloudy sky tonight and a low of 15. Tomorrow, some sun, some cloud, slight chance of some showers or a thunderstorm late in the afternoon. A high of 23, cloudy chance of showers and 22 on Saturday. 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I'm Matt Hermes for all of your latest local stories on demand. 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

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Coming up, we're going to talk about annoying coworker habits worse than cooking fish in the microwave. We'll get to that next on Country 93.

0: Mama made it.
1: Country 93 with Sasha. It's 7:11. Good morning. I'm Julia. Sean is still not here, mostly because he took the week off. That's probably why, if I were to guess. Otherwise, he's just really late. Like, really late. Working with coworkers, as Sean is, you have to deal with what they choose to do. And sometimes coworkers can be annoying. Right? Especially, I mean, we talk about microwaving fish in the break room. That is one of the worst things. But there are other things that coworkers can do that are annoying. Here are some. For example, an example was given was leaving their used K-cup in the coffee maker, which I guess that would be annoying, but you have to put a new one in anyway. I don't understand K-cups, okay? I'm not a big coffee drinker. I never use them. I used them for the first time when I went to a hotel a couple months ago, and I made a mess. Like, it, I didn't know that you weren't supposed to open it first. So coffee and coffee grounds went everywhere. So luckily, I did that in a hotel room by myself and not at an office where everyone would be super mad at me, because I don't know if I got it all, you know, cleaned it all up. I tried. It wasn't pretty. So I'd be that annoying person. I think I did take the thing out, but I didn't know what you're supposed to do with it. There's no instructions. Okay. Anyway, that's neither here nor there. I'm the annoying one there. Ignoring a printer jam. Something happens with the printer and then someone's just like, "Oh, no, my problem," and walks away. Annoying. Other people have to print. Let's fix this together. Let's make it like a team. The person who clicks their pen through an entire meeting. Smelling up the entire floor with an oil diffuser. I don't know anyone who does that. But I do want to add whistling. I do not enjoy whistling. I don't know what it is about it. It could be a beaut. Like, the person could be really good at whistling, and I still don't want to hear it. Like, it's one of those things, it's like nails on a chalkboard for me. And so if somebody is walking through the hall whistling, you know, having the time of their life, I am furious to myself. Because I have no joy left, I guess. I don't know. It can be beautiful, but stop doing it, please. Take that outside. Take your whistling outside, away from me. Because again, I have no joy and no soul.
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0: It's 7:23. That's Dean Brody on Country 93. Happy birthday! Time for the Country 93 Birthday Club with a big happy birthday. Very happy 13th birthday to Charlie. Charlie Theron, yay! You are a teenager. Hope you have a great day. Love Mom, Rodney, Brody, Sadie, Griffin, and Quentin. If you have a birthday you'd like us to announce, you can send it to us through our website, country93.ca, or through the Elgin Jewelers text line, 519-372-9393. All right, celebrity birthdays. He played Dr. John Carter on ER. He played Flynn Carson on The Librarians, and now he is Dr. Robbie on The Pitt. It's Noah Wiley. He is 55 today. She was Laura Croft, Tomb Raider, Maleficent. She was in Mr. and Mrs. Smith, Girl Interrupted. Yeah, yeah, yeah. Angelina Jolie, of course. She is 51. And this guy is a comedian. He was in movies like Get Him to the Greek, Arthur, Forgetting Sarah Marshall. But I guess he's probably best known because he was married to Katy Perry for like what felt like 5 minutes, but was actually about 2 years. And that's Russell Brand. He is also 51 today. And that is the Country 93 Birthday Club.
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4: It's 7:30. Good morning. I'm Matt Hermes. A few Gray County residents are among seven people arrested and charged in a property crime investigation. The OPP say a search warrant was executed at a residence on 6th Line Northeast in Melanchthon last Saturday when several people were arrested. Police say they'd been investigating numerous reports of thefts from rural properties throughout southern Gray County and northern Dufferin County. Machinery, equipment trailers, power tools, and other items were among those reported stolen. The OPP say they recovered property believed to be connected to these alleged thefts during their search in Melanchthon last weekend. Seven people were arrested and charged, including a 52-year-old Dundalk woman, a 49-year-old Durham woman, and a 34-year-old man from Maxwell. The Terror Legion will honor veterans at a No Stone Left Alone ceremony. Claire McCormack has the story.
5: On Friday, June 12, members of the branch, local students, and the community are invited to join the No Stone Left Alone ceremony being held at the Hillcrest Cemetery just north of Terra on County Road 10. There'll be a remembrance ceremony and students will lay poppy rocks at the headstones of veterans. Terra Branch Public Relations Officer Stephen McNabb.
6: Where they can foster a bit of a connection with the veterans and honor the legacy of the military service.
5: This is the first year a No Stone Left Alone ceremony will be held in Terra. Claire McCormack reporting.
4: The 2026 edition of the Paisley Blues Fest is almost here. The event is set to get underway tomorrow and will feature music, food, and family entertainment. Blues Fest Committee President Zach Parker says proceeds also help support community projects. And this year, the event will support the Saugeen Hospice in Walkerton.
7: You know, in the past, we've donated to various Rotary projects, like a splash pad project in Paisley. There's an ongoing playground construction project happening that a lot of our money went to last year.
4: Fundraising numbers are in from the 4th annual Cobble Beach Lighthouse Fun Run, an event held last month that attracted nearly 400 participants. Spencer Byers has more.
8: This year's event raised more than $9,000, with proceeds being shared between the YMCA of Owen Sound Grey Bruce and Big Brothers Big Sisters of Grey Bruce and West Simcoe. Presented through a partnership between Cobble Beach, the YMCA of Owen Sound Grey Bruce, and Big Brothers Big Sisters of Bruce Grey and West Simcoe, the annual event continues to grow as a celebration of community while raising funds to support programs that strengthen lives across the region. Spencer Byers, Kemble.
4: Ontario's major education unions have given notice to the province to meet at the bargaining table. A collective agreement is set to expire at the end of August, and this week's notice requires the province begin bargaining in the next 15 days. The four unions represent 255,000 teachers and education staff across Ontario. And many Canadians will be receiving extra money this week from the federal government. Those who qualify will get a beefed up GST credit before the program transitions into the grocery benefit next month. That's a look at the news. Now on to sports.
9: I'm RJ Broadhead. 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Game 2 of the Stanley Cup Final is tonight. Vegas took Game 1. Carolina has not lost back-to-back home games since early January. Tampa's John Cooper won the Jack Adams for Coach of the Year. The Toronto Marlies lost to the Penguins AHL affiliate, so the conference final is tied at 2. The Knicks have now won 12 straight, taking Game 1 of the NBA Finals against the Spurs. The Toronto Tempo lost to New York, and first-ever draft pick Keke Rice left with an injury. Atlanta handed the Blue Jays a fourth loss in a row, and they're in tough again tonight against Chris Sale, who's been one of the best pitchers this season. And the CFL season starts tonight with Montreal in Hamilton. 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
4: A mix of sun and cloud today with a high of 28, then partly cloudy sky tonight and a low of 15. Tomorrow, some sun, some cloud, slight chance of some showers or a thunderstorm late in the afternoon. A high of 23, cloudy chance of showers and 22 on Saturday. Right now it is 13 in Owen Sound's River District. I'm Matt Hermes for all of your latest local stories on demand. 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

0: Carrie Underwood on today's Best Country and some classic country, Country 93. 743, I'm Julia. Okay, I need you to brace yourself for this one. I'm not sure what's going on and why people do what they do sometimes. But I need to share this with you because I'm affected by it now, somehow. Okay, here we go. Some scientists... I'm just going to say it. Some scientists have successfully baked a loaf of sourdough bread using yeast that they got from a mummy, a 5,000-year-old mummy. His name is Oetze the Iceman. I don't know how to pronounce his name that they made up for him. Anyway, they used yeast from his body, okay? And I guess they isolated 4 strains from his intestines, his skin, and stuff like that. Why? I don't know. But anyway, they decided to make some bread with it because that's what you do, I guess. You find a mummy that's almost 6,000 years old and you're like, can I make bread out of this? Turns out, yes, you can. You can make a sourdough bread. They also found another rare bacterial strain. They think that this guy had a fiber-heavy whole grain diet, which means it's probably a good, healthy loaf of sourdough bread. But since they made the bread, they're not going to stop there. Why would they? Now they think they might try to brew some beer with it next. Do we need this? Do we need beer made out of a person or bread made out of a person? What, did they eat it? That's what I want to know. Did everyone have a slice? Did everyone have a slice of the Iceman? Because that's what they were eating. They were eating part of him. I don't know. I don't know the answer to that. What I do know, because I didn't want to look any further, I feel like I'm done with this. But just so you know... You don't know where your bread comes from. No. I'm going to say odds are good. If you get bread at the store, it wasn't baked using ancient mummy yeast. But you can't know that for sure unless you bake it yourself.
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3: Canadian farmers aren't the only ones experiencing a bit of a pinch. Farmers down in the United States, at least 2/3 of them expect their incomes to decline this year, while more than half say their main concern is rising prices of inputs, including fertilizer, which is an issue that a lot of Canadian farmers have been dealing with, which is why many of them made the switch from planting corn to soybeans this spring. The monthly survey, which is usually put together by Purdue University, recorded a decline from 121 to 119 in its index that measures current conditions. Only 52% now believe the United States is headed in the right direction. That's the lowest since the researchers started asking that question last July. Meanwhile, back in Canada, the Ontario Ministry of Agriculture, Food and Agribusiness is recognizing farmers, food processors, and agribusiness. All week long is the United Nations International Year of the Woman Farmer and the local food week for here in Ontario. Ontario Agriculture Minister Trevor Jones says a strong local food supply is critical to the security of our province. When we choose to buy food grown and made in Ontario, we are helping to protect Ontario's food independence. And that's your Food and Ag Report. I'm Phil DeLand.
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0: Johnson is Hilly Camp on today's Best Country, Country 93. 7:53 with Julia minus the Sean. Sean free today. Beautiful day. Beautiful day ahead. Mix of sun and cloud, windy, high of 28. It just keeps getting warmer, doesn't it? Unfortunately, that also means my bedroom at night is getting warmer and warmer, but that's neither here nor there. I'll figure it out. I don't care. I will take it because I love what's happening outside right now. So we're looking forward to some great weather. It is 12 right now. And don't forget that we also give you an opportunity to rock out to your favorite country nonstop. We've got that coming up with the Workday Kickoff. That's at 9 o'clock. 93 minutes nonstop music to get you all geared up, ready for work, and or whatever you have going on. So don't forget to catch that 93 minutes of nonstop country right after this show at 9 o'clock.
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3: Good morning. It's 8 o'clock. I'm Matt Hermes. A few Grey County residents are among seven people arrested and charged in a property crime investigation. The OPP say a search warrant was executed at a residence on 6th Line Northeast in Melanchthon last Saturday when several people were arrested. Police say they'd been investigating numerous reports of thefts from rural properties throughout southern Grey County and northern Dufferin County. Machinery, equipment trailers, power tools, and other items were among those reported stolen. The OPP say they recovered property believed to be connected to these alleged thefts during their search in Melanchthon last weekend. Seven people were arrested and charged, including a 52-year-old Dundalk woman, a 49-year-old Durham woman, and a 34-year-old man from Maxwell. The Terror Legion will honor veterans at a No Stone Left Alone ceremony. Claire McCormack has the story.
4: On Friday, June 12, members of the branch, local students, and the community are invited to join the No Stone Left Alone ceremony being held at the Hillcrest Cemetery just north of Terra on County Road 10. There'll be a remembrance ceremony and students will lay poppy rocks at the headstones of veterans. Terra Branch Public Relations Officer Stephen McNabb.
5: Where they can foster a bit of a connection with the veterans and honor the legacy of the military service.
4: This is the first year a No Stone Left Alone ceremony will be held in Terra. Claire McCormack reporting.
3: The 2026 edition of the Paisley Blues Fest is almost here. The event is set to get underway tomorrow and will feature music, food, and family entertainment. Blues Fest Committee President Zach Parker says proceeds also help support community projects. And this year, the event will support the Saugeen Hospice in Walkerton.
6: You know, in the past, we've donated to various Rotary projects, like the Splash Pad Project in Paisley. There's an ongoing playground construction project happening that a lot of our money went to last year.
3: Fundraising numbers are in from the 4th annual Cobble Beach Lighthouse Fun Run, an event held last month that attracted nearly 400 participants. Spencer Byers has more.
7: This year's event raised more than $9,000, with proceeds being shared between the YMCA of Owen Sound Grey Bruce and Big Brothers Big Sisters of Grey Bruce and West Simcoe. Presented through a partnership between Cobble Beach, the YMCA of Owen Sound Grey Bruce, and Big Brothers Big Sisters of Bruce Grey and West Simcoe, the annual event continues to grow as a celebration of community while raising funds to support programs that strengthen lives across the region. Spencer Byers, Kemble.
3: Ontario's major education unions have given notice to the province to meet at the bargaining table. A collective agreement is set to expire at the end of August, and this week's notice requires the province begin bargaining in the next 15 days. The four unions represent 255,000 teachers and education staff across Ontario. And many Canadians will be receiving extra money this week from the federal government. Those who qualify will get a beefed-up GST credit before the program transitions into the grocery benefit next month. That's a look at the news. Now on to sports.
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0: Game two of the Stanley Cup Final is tonight. Vegas took game one. Carolina has not lost back-to-back home games since early January. Tampa's John Cooper won the Jack Adams for Coach of the Year. The Toronto Marlies lost to the Penguins AHL affiliate, so the conference final is tied at two. The Knicks have now won 12 straight, taking game one of the NBA Finals against the Spurs. The Toronto Tempo lost to New York, and first-ever draft pick Keke Rice left with an injury. Atlanta handed the Blue Jays a fourth loss in a row, and they're in tough again tonight against Chris Sale, who's been one of the best pitchers this season. And the CFL season starts tonight with Montreal in Hamilton. Now, here's your local sports.
1: The Owen Sound Junior B North Stars have a home game tonight. 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Major Series Lacrosse, North Stars are on the road to take on Brampton Excelsiors. And the Owen Sound Attack stayed busy on the trade front, moving defenseman Blake Munnings to Niagara Ice Dogs for right shot blue liner Caden Bell. 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
3: Country 93 weather.
1: A mix of sun and cloud today with a high of 28, then partly cloudy sky tonight and a low of 15. Tomorrow, some sun, some cloud, slight chance of some showers or a thunderstorm late in the afternoon. A high of 23, cloudy chance of showers and 22 on Saturday. 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I'm Matt Hermes for all of your latest local stories on demand. 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
1: Cancer E93 with Brett Eldridge, don't you, is 8:13. Good morning, I'm Julia. If you're like me, you have been waiting for this weather for what feels like 100 years or so. It's nice that it's back, but one of the downsides of warmer weather is, of course, mosquitoes, the bugs. Why do they have to come out too? Why do they have to enjoy it? Go somewhere else. Well, there's a new study out. You figure, well, whatever. You put on some bug spray, no big deal. There's a new study that shows some mosquitoes can actually learn to associate the smell of DEET as a food reward. Because, of course, if they get past it and they bite you, they're getting their chow. And that means the effectiveness diminishes after repeated use. So if you're wearing it, the mosquitoes get used to it. What? Mosquitoes are that smart? Also, get away from me. I thought it was supposed to be not good for them to ingest, but I guess maybe it's not that. They just don't like the smell. This is another thing you can't do to get rid of mosquitoes. So now I got to get creative because I am going camping this weekend at a farm, and I feel that's where the mosquitoes want to hang out. I don't know if they're going to be there, but I assume they are. And now I've got to figure out something that's not DEET that will keep them off of me, because if I get eaten alive, I am going to lose it. I do not like being itchy. I know most people like being itchy. Okay, no one likes to be itchy, but I really, really don't like it. In fact, I wanted to come up with an invention. I'm going to let you in on a secret, mostly because it got destroyed for me. But my invention was going to be a special Band-Aid that you could put on mosquito bites that had mosquito repellent in the pad. Not repellent, sorry. It had that no-bite stuff that makes it not itchy. So you put that on top, and then it's like waterproof, and you're just protecting that spot. And I was so proud of that invention, I actually looked into a patent. And then now I see them on the store shelf. So somebody beat me to it. Did they steal my idea? Probably. There's no other explanation. But yeah, so maybe I'll have to try those. Buy them instead of have my own creation.
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Sunshine today. It's going to be a bit windy. It's hot. Getting up to 28 today. 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
2: It's 8:30. Good morning. I'm Matt Hermes. A few Grey County residents are among seven people arrested and charged in a property crime investigation. The OPP say a search warrant was executed at a residence on 6th Line Northeast in Melanchthon last Saturday when several people were arrested. Police say they'd been investigating numerous reports of thefts from rural properties throughout southern Grey County and northern Dufferin County. Machinery, equipment trailers, power tools, and other items were among those reported stolen. The OPP say they recovered property believed to be connected to these alleged thefts during their search in Melanchthon last weekend. Seven people were arrested and charged, including a 52-year-old Dundalk woman, a 49-year-old Durham woman, and a 34-year-old man from Maxwell. The Terror Legion will honor veterans at a No Stone Left Alone ceremony. Claire McCormack has the story.
3: On Friday, June 12, members of the branch, local students, and the community are invited to join the No Stone Left Alone ceremony being held at the Hillcrest Cemetery just north of Terra on County Road 10. There'll be a remembrance ceremony and students will lay poppy rocks at the headstones of veterans. Terra Branch Public Relations Officer Stephen McNabb.
4: Where they can foster a bit of a connection with the veterans and honor the legacy of the military service.
3: This is the first year a No Stone Left Alone ceremony will be held in Terra. Claire McCormack reporting.
2: The 2026 edition of the Paisley Blues Fest is almost here. The event is set to get underway tomorrow and will feature music, food, and family entertainment. Blues Fest Committee President Zach Parker says proceeds also help support community projects. And this year, the event will support the Saugeen Hospice in Walkerton.
5: You know, in the past, we've donated to various Rotary projects, like the Splash Pad Project in Paisley. There's an ongoing playground construction project happening that a lot of our money went to last year.
2: Fundraising numbers are in from the 4th annual Cobble Beach Lighthouse Fun Run, an event held last month that attracted nearly 400 participants. Spencer Byers has more.
6: This year's event raised more than $9,000, with proceeds being shared between the YMCA of Owen Sound Grey Bruce and Big Brothers Big Sisters of Grey Bruce and West Simcoe. Presented through a partnership between Cobble Beach, the YMCA of Owen Sound Grey Bruce, and Big Brothers Big Sisters of Bruce Grey and West Simcoe, the annual event continues to grow as a celebration of community while raising funds to support programs that strengthen lives across the region. Spencer Byers, Kemble.
2: Ontario's major education unions have given notice to the province to meet at the bargaining table. A collective agreement is set to expire at the end of August, and this week's notice requires the province begin bargaining in the next 15 days. The four unions represent 255,000 teachers and education staff across Ontario. And many Canadians will be receiving extra money this week from the federal government. Those who qualify will get a beefed-up GST credit before the program transitions into the grocery benefit next month. That's a look at the news. Now on to sports.
7: I'm RJ Broadhead. 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Game 2 of the Stanley Cup Final is tonight. Vegas took Game 1. Carolina has not lost back-to-back home games since early January. Tampa's John Cooper won the Jack Adams for Coach of the Year. The Toronto Marlies lost to the Penguins AHL affiliate, so the conference final is tied at 2. The Knicks have now won 12 straight, taking Game 1 of the NBA Finals against the Spurs. The Toronto Tempo lost to New York, and first-ever draft pick Keke Rice left with an injury. Atlanta handed the Blue Jays a fourth loss in a row, and they're in tough again tonight against Chris Sale, who's been one of the best pitchers this season. And the CFL season starts tonight with Montreal in Hamilton. Now, here's your local sports.
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2: A mix of sun and cloud today with a high of 28, then partly cloudy sky tonight and a low of 15. Tomorrow, some sun, some cloud, slight chance of some showers or a thunderstorm late in the afternoon. A high of 23, cloudy chance of showers and 22 on Saturday. Right now it is 17 in Owen Sound's River District. I'm Matt Hermes. 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

0: That's Rosewood Ave and Leaving Town on Country 93. It's 8:42. My name is Julia. And in case you missed it earlier this morning, we're talking about the most stable AI-proof jobs. Because AI is here. It's not going away. It seems weird what it can do and what it can't do. You know, it can make everyone into a cartoon version of themselves. But can it fully take over your job? If you have these particular jobs, then no, according to a study. They say that police and detective work, you're good. Dentists, you're fine. Surgeons, also good. Dental hygienists, partnered in there. Good job to have. Robots won't take over. Physical therapist was the number one job that they say AI will not be able to take over, along with psychologists, which I'm kind of surprised because AI always tries to like psychoanalyze you, but like in the nicest way possible, you know, like it won't be harsh. It will always be on your side. So I'm surprised, but I guess psychologists are different. They're not a therapist. Psychologists, I know there is a difference. I don't know what it is, but I know there is a difference. And it's probably involves a lot more schooling. So AI, you're safe from that. They say the main way to determine whether your job is AI proof is measuring face-to-face human contacts. Basically, the more your job requires you to look at a living, breathing human in the eye, the harder you are for a robot to replace you. And again, I'm in trouble. I think I'm in trouble. I mean, Sean's not even here to look at me in the eye. There's nobody here.
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11: 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Here

0: today's best country, Country 93. Ella Langley and Be Her. It's 8:50. I'm Julia. Beautiful day once again. Lots of sunshine. It is going to be a bit windy, but warm. Dare I say hot? Dare I say it? High of 28 today. We're sitting at 16. Sean and Julia are wrapping up the show now. Here is all that we learned. Well, we learned that the lovely people who like to go through people's cars in the evening are still at it, you know, and sound at the very least. And my car was broken into last night. And somebody took my Country 93 name tag. So if you see someone walking around and with the name tag Julia, ask them to say something. See if it sounds like me. I'm going to tell you it's not me because I don't have it. So that's all they took. I mean, that's all there was to take. We just have to take something, I guess. Anyway, we're going back to making sure that we lock the cars. I wish that we wouldn't have to do that, but unfortunately, that is a reality now and has been for a while. I know. It's my bad in a way. I mean, I didn't take it, but I should be locking the doors more. I just had better hope for society. Oh, man. We've got our final thought coming up next.
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A mix of sun and cloud today with a high of 28, then partly cloudy sky tonight and a low of 15. Tomorrow, some sun, some cloud, slight chance of some showers or a thunderstorm late in the afternoon. A high of 23, cloudy chance of showers and 22 on Saturday.

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A mix of sun and cloud today with a high of 28, then partly cloudy sky tonight and a low of 15. Tomorrow, some sun, some cloud, slight chance of some showers or a thunderstorm late in the afternoon. A high of 23, cloudy chance of showers and 22 on Saturday.

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A mix of sun and cloud today with a high of 28, then partly cloudy sky tonight and a low of 15. Tomorrow, some sun, some cloud, slight chance of some showers or a thunderstorm late in the afternoon. A high of 23, cloudy, chance of showers, and 22 on Saturday.

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3: 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So any skill, any ability are welcome to come out and ride with us.
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10: A mix of sun and cloud today with a high of 28, then partly cloudy sky tonight and a low of 15. Tomorrow, some sun, some cloud, slight chance of some showers or a thunderstorm late in the afternoon. A high of 23, cloudy chance of showers and 22 on Saturday.

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0: The home of Sean and Julia in the morning, Country 93, and Jordan Davison. Turn this truck around. Hi, it's Rick Finger. It is a little bit cloudy, but generally another gorgeous day today, and maybe enough clearing in the sky tonight for the Northern Lights. We're going to talk about that a little bit later on this hour, as well as get to great tunes from John Michael Montgomery from the Sunday Morning Rewind files, some Luke Bryan and Ella Langley on the way, too. And that's all before we get to three classic country tracks in about an hour's time with our Throwback Thursday.
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11: A mix of sun and cloud today with a high of 28, then partly cloudy sky tonight and a low of 15. Tomorrow, some sun, some cloud, slight chance of some showers or a thunderstorm late in the afternoon. A high of 23, cloudy chance of showers and 22 on Saturday.

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0: Country 93 with Sean and Julia in the morning and Lainey Wilson's Watermelon Moonshine. There's a very strong possibility that we'll get to see the Northern Lights tonight because of a magnetic storm that happened on Wednesday, a geomagnetic storm that peaked on Wednesday. Forecasters are telling us tonight and tomorrow night there's very good chances that we'll get to see the Aurora Borealis in our area. Between 10 p.m. and 2 a.m. is the time that they're talking about. And we have a pretty good chance here, once again, depending on whether or not we have cloud cover in the sky tonight. And it does call for just partly cloudy skies, so we might be in luck. If not tonight, maybe tomorrow night, although they are calling for showers on Friday night. So tonight could be the night for the Northern Lights in our area. Always a special treat.
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6: A mix of sun and cloud today with a high of 28, then partly cloudy sky tonight and a low of 15. Tomorrow, some sun, some cloud, slight chance of some showers or a thunderstorm late in the afternoon. A high of 23, cloudy chance of showers and 22 on Saturday.

0: things, Megan Maroney from Country 93 with news, sports, and weather just ahead at 12 noon. And then we turn back the clock for a few country classics, including going back to the days when this artist was enjoying his second life, if you will, as a successful professional musician. We'll find out who we're talking about and enjoy one of his many great hits coming up as a part of the Throwback Thursday right after the noon news.
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0: the community, where they can foster a bit of a connection with the veterans and honor the legacy of the military service.
1: The community will gather and local students will lay poppy rocks at the headstones of veterans at the Hillcrest Cemetery just north of Tara. The ceremony is set for Friday, June 12th at 10 in the morning. The federal government has revealed its artificial intelligence strategy. It emphasizes job creation, but also the use of more AI, with a goal of boosting its use among businesses from the current 12% to 60% by 2034. It also talks about building a world-leading supercomputer over the next 5 years, and it aims to increase sovereignty compared to relying on foreign clouds. Critics say the strategy is vague on safety measures when it comes to AI. Time now for a check on sports. Here's Matt Hermes.
2: Thank you and good afternoon. Game 2 of the Stanley Cup Final goes tonight. Carolina Hurricanes, Vegas Golden Knights, 8 p.m. start. Vegas leads the series 1-0. The Owen Sound Attack swapped young defenseman with Niagara Ice Dogs, sending Blake Munnings to St. Catharines for right shot blue liner Caden Bell. It's a home game for the Owen Sound Junior B North Stars this evening. They're set to host Guelph Regals at 8 at the Bayshore. Owen Sound's going for its third straight win. Major Series Lacrosse, a road game for the North Stars against Brampton Excelsiors. It's a bullpen day for the Blue Jays as they try to avoid being swept in Atlanta. Jays have lost 4 in a row. The CFL regular season gets underway this evening with Hamilton Tiger Cats hosting Montreal Alouettes. And there's 2 games in the WNBA, Indiana against Atlanta and Golden State at Minnesota. You can always find more sports and submit your scores on the RE/MAX Graber's Realty Sports page. 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
1: A mix of sun and clouds this afternoon, 40-kilometer wind gusts, a high around 27, more like 22 on the Bruce Peninsula, the UV index 9 or very high, partly cloudy tonight, still breezy, a low of 15. A chance of showers Friday afternoon and a risk of a thunderstorm, breezy, and a high of 25. Right now it is 14 degrees in Tobermory, 24 in Walkerton, and it is 19 degrees in Owen Sound. 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

0: Country 93 with Dan Seals, wrapping up our Throwback Thursday with One Friend. That's one of the 11 number one singles that Dan enjoyed on the country charts in the 80s and into the early 90s as well. But that was his second incarnation as a successful musician. He was a part of, well, half of the duo England Dan and John Ford Coley in the late 70s, who had a huge pop hit with a song, I'd Really Love to See You Tonight, but nothing compared to what Dan achieved as a country artist when he switched over to that format after England Dan and John Ford Coley disbanded. Also in there, Mark Chestnut, and it sure is Monday on a Thursday, because it was a Throwback Thursday, and with Riley Green coming up in just a moment.
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11: A mix of sun and clouds this afternoon, 40-kilometer wind gusts, a high around 27, more like 22 on the Bruce Peninsula. Partly cloudy tonight, still breezy, a low of 15. A chance of showers Friday afternoon and a risk of a thunderstorm, breezy, and a high of 25.

0: Country 93 with Sean and Julia in the morning, and with new music from Evan Burrison called South Side of Sober. Morgan Wallen, classic Kenny Chesney, and more coming up in just a little bit. And tomorrow morning, Sean and Julia will take care of all your birthday and anniversary greetings for the entire weekend. Actually, just Julia, since Sean will be enjoying his last day of vacation. 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
1: The home of Sean and Julia in the morning, Country 93 with Bailey Zimmerman. And with Rick Binger heading into the late lunch hour, Dean Brody's going to be a part of it with his latest, as well as Ella Langley, classic Travis Tritt and more, and getting excited for the beginning of the World Cup next week. Or are we? We'll talk more about that coming up after one.
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10: A mix of sun and clouds this afternoon, 40-kilometer wind gusts, a high around 27, more like 22 on the Bruce Peninsula. Partly cloudy tonight, still breezy, a low of 15. A chance of showers Friday afternoon and a risk of a thunderstorm, breezy, and a high of 25.

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0: 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And your next chance to party with Sean and Julia at the Country 93 Video Dance Party is coming up a week from Saturday, June 13th at the Meaford and St. Vincent Community Center from 9 p.m. to 1 a.m. 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

0: today's best country, Country 93 and George Burge and Cowboy Songs. It's Luke Combs back in the saddle. And your forecast, calling for a chance of showers and a pretty strong chance on Saturday, it looks like, as we head toward the weekend. But the back half looks pretty good right now. All right, so the World Cup is about a week away from beginning, and the Pew Research folks in the U.S. talked with 3,500 Americans about the upcoming World Cup soccer tournament being held in the United States, Mexico, and here in Canada, of course. And here's what we learned. 66% of those in the States surveyed said they are not too or not at all likely to follow the competition. Probably not much of a surprise there, even though it's the most popular game in the world as a whole. Now, perhaps Canadians are more into it. Actually, a Léger poll here found that just 28% of Canadians plan to follow the FIFA World Cup either very closely or closely. Now, when you break it down to the larger population centers, there's some 4 million people in Toronto, for instance, who plan to follow the tournament. FYI, Team Canada plays their first match at BMO Field in Toronto next Friday, June 12th, against Bosnia-Herzegovina. And then their other group matches are out in Vancouver. World Cup beginning in a week.
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5: A mix of sun and clouds this afternoon. 40-kilometer wind gusts, a high around 27. More like 22 on the Bruce Peninsula. Partly cloudy tonight, still breezy, a low of 15. A chance of showers Friday afternoon and a risk of a thunderstorm. Breezy and a high of 25.

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0: Country 93 with Sean and Julia in the morning and Haley Benedict. And let's go fishing this Saturday. The Hanover Lions Club are putting on their annual family fishing derby at the Ground Effects Landscape Spot in Hanover. They've got a fully stocked trout pond there for a fantastic day packed with laughs and prizes and memory making. It's going to happen, rain or shine. You reel them in and they'll take care of the cleaning. Bring the whole family. It's $20 for a family. Kids are $5 on their own, although they have to be accompanied by an adult, and adult admission as a single admission is $10 as well. This is on Concession Road 2 in Hanover, the Ground Effects Landscape, fully stocked trout pond. Okay, bring your own bait and rod, and fish cleaning is provided, happening rain or shine. 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
8: From Wasaga Beach, Rebecca Rain had exposure to country music very early in her life, drawing influences from childhood favorites like Loretta Lynn, June Carter Cash, and Patsy Cline. She's crafted her own sound that's both modern and traditional. She's been fortunate enough to serve as an opening act for some greats, including Jess Moskaluk, Megan Patrick, and Beverly Mahood. This is Rebecca Rain with Late to the Party.

0: Country 93 with today's best country, Travis Tritt from the Sunday Morning Rewind file. It's a great day to be alive. More like that coming up again this weekend with yours truly on Sunday Morning Rewind. That's the show where we play 3 hours worth of the classics from the 80s and 90s and 2000s. And we know you're going to love it. Sunday Morning Rewind beginning at 9 o'clock this Sunday morning with yours truly. Coming up in the meantime, Riley Green in the worst way, as well as classic Kenny Chesney and Lone Star and new music from Carter Faith, that catchy new tune called Betty, all on the way after 2 o'clock.
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7: A mix of sun and clouds this afternoon. 40-kilometer wind gusts, a high around 27. More like 22 on the Bruce Peninsula. Partly cloudy tonight, still breezy, a low of 15. A chance of showers Friday afternoon and a risk of a thunderstorm. Breezy and a high of 25.

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0: The home of Sean and Julia in the morning, Country 93. And Brunette from Tucker Wetmore. It's National Cheese Day. If you love your cheese, it's a day to celebrate with your favorite variety. And here are some ways to celebrate National Cheese Day with tongue firmly planted in cheek. Okay? Ways to celebrate National Cheese Day. Be all that you can breathe. Be all that you can breathe, you see. Ways to celebrate National Cheese Day. Serve something that's nacho typical dinner tonight. Nacho cheese. Ways to celebrate National Cheese Day. Be a good boy. A good boy. Final cheesy way to celebrate National Cheese Day. Cheddar at the thought.
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0: Country 93 with today's Best Country and Morgan Wallen. And lots of nonstop country again tomorrow morning after Sean and Julia finish up the Country 93 morning show. 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
8: A mix of sun and clouds this afternoon, 40-kilometer wind gusts, a high around 27, more like 22 on the Bruce Peninsula. Partly cloudy tonight, still breezy, a low of 15. A chance of showers Friday afternoon and a risk of a thunderstorm, breezy, and a high of 25.

0: of Sean and Julia in the morning. Country 93, there's Gord Bamford. Are you into pickleball? A lot of people are these days, and there's a great weekend coming up for pickleball players in Port Elgin on Friday, from Friday, June 19th to Sunday, the 21st. It is the fourth annual Bigger Together Charity Pickleball Tournament happening at Lakeshore Recreation, right on the main drag in Port Elgin, not far from Shoppers Drug Mart there. Big Brothers and Big Sisters of Gray Bruce and Wes Simcoe are partnering up with the Tailored Pickleball Academy to host this fourth annual Bigger Together Charity Pickleball Tournament. A couple of differences from the past: you will register as a team, and then you have a choice of two different brackets, one a little bit more serious than the other. And find out about the cost, $130 per team, per division. Also, a free youth clinic for kids on Friday from 4 to 6 p.m. That's for ages 7 plus. And then the men's and women's divisions, and on Saturday in the mixed division on Sunday. A whole weekend of pickleball. Coming up the weekend of June 19th to the 21st. Find out more about it on the events page of our website, country93.ca.
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1: Country 93 with today's best country and the Rec Laws and Rick Ringer getting on out of here for now. Back again tomorrow morning after the workday kickoff. In the meantime, Jess taking care of things for Dusty. Again after 3 o'clock this afternoon with the latest from Cody Johnson coming up. Also, Lainey Wilson and more. You have a great afternoon and take care. Stay safe and be kind and good luck finding the Northern Lights, the Aurora Borealis tonight.
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6: A mix of sun and clouds this afternoon, 40-kilometer wind gusts, a high around 27, more like 22 on the Bruce Peninsula, partly cloudy tonight, still breezy, a low of 15. A chance of showers Friday afternoon and a risk of a thunderstorm, breezy, and a high of 25.

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0: in case you didn't know, on today's Best Country, Country 93. I'm Jess Coltis, filling in for Dusty today. It's Thursday. It's gorgeous out there. I officially opened my pool earlier this morning. Well, I shouldn't say I did. My husband did. I just sat and watched. But hopefully, if you're able to get outside, you can do so because it is very, very nice out there. We're going to take a look at that weather here in just a bit. Coming up after the break, though, we're going to hear from High Valley, and we'll also get to Lainey Wilson.
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0: Wildflowers and Wild Horses on today's Best Country, Country 93. That was Lainey Wilson. I'm Jess, and you're definitely going to want to head on over to the Country 93 video dance party. It's making a stop in Meaford. You'll be able to hang out with our hosts, our very own Sean and Julia. It's coming up at the Meaford and St. Vincent Community Center Saturday, June 13th. It's going on from 9 to 1 a.m. Tickets are only $20 in advance, or you can buy them at the door for $25. 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
6: A mix of sun and clouds this afternoon, 40-kilometer wind gusts, a high around 27, more like 22 on the Bruce Peninsula, partly cloudy tonight, still breezy, a low of 15. A chance of showers Friday afternoon and a risk of a thunderstorm, breezy, and a high of 25.

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1: Here comes the thunder. That was Tim Hanks on Country 93. Hopefully you're enjoying your Thursday afternoon. I'm filling in for Dusty today. We are going to hear from Dierks Bentley coming up after the break.
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3: There's going to be a party in Georgian Bluffs. They're celebrating 25 years. And to tell us more, I've got the mayor, Sue Carlton, on the line.
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4: So at the Shallow Lake Arena, we are celebrating, as you said, 25 years since the amalgamation of Keppel, Sarawak, and Derby. And we're going to have a barbecue sponsored by Hutton Land and Shores at 6 p.m. The beef is from a local beef farmer, Lake Beef Farm, and there'll be hot dogs, hamburgers, side salads, and ice cream for dessert from Elsie's Diner. Beach is at 7 p.m. We're encouraging community members to submit photos, old and new, of living in Georgian Bluffs. Submit those onto the website or the Facebook page, and the photos will be presented at the barbecue and online. We're also going to do a series of barn quilts around the township, and the first reveal will be the Shallow Lake one at the barbecue. 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Then there'll be movie night. We're going to watch a movie that came out the same year as Amalgamation in 2001. We're asking people to guess at it.
3: It's a surprise.
4: And if people want more information, they can find that at georgianbluffs.ca/25 or on the township Facebook page.
3: All right, something for the whole family. georgianbluffs.ca/25.
4: That's right.
3: All right, thanks very much.
4: Okay, thank you.
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9: A mix of sun and clouds this afternoon, 40-kilometer wind gusts, a high around 27, more like 22 on the Bruce Peninsula. Partly cloudy tonight, still breezy, a low of 15. A chance of showers Friday afternoon and a risk of a thunderstorm, breezy, and a high of 25.

0: Highway Money on today's Best Country, Country 93. Next hour, I'll let you know why one bride kicked out her bridesmaid from the wedding photos just because she was deemed too pretty. Yeah, we'll talk about all of that. Still to come this hour, though, we're going to hear from Zach Brown Band. We'll also get to Brett Kissel.
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2: Partly cloudy tonight, breezy, a low around 15 degrees. A chance of showers and a risk of a thunderstorm late Friday afternoon. 40-kilometer wind gusts, a high around 27. A chance of showers Saturday and a high of 22. Right now it's 20 degrees in Tobermory, 25 in Walkerton, and it is 25 in Meaford and Owen Sound. I'm Claire McCormack for all of your latest local stories on demand. 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

0: to.
1: Scared of Getting Sober. That was Josh Ross on today's Best Country, Country 93. We kicked off the top of the hour with some Luke Bryan. I'm Jess Coltis. It's Thursday afternoon. I'm filling in for Dusty. Have you ever heard of a thing called pretty privilege? It's usually given to someone who gets everything because they're pretty. Well, one bridesmaid is being now considered pretty cursed. Yep, she's too pretty, and that's why her friend kicked her out of the wedding photos. I'll give you all of the details on that story coming after Zach Top. We're going to hear from Luke Combs, though, right after the break.
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0: Zach Top on Country 93. I think this next story is a little bit full of insanity, okay? A bride-to-be is facing major backlash after allegedly asking her lifelong best friend to step down as her bridesmaid because her fiancé, the bride-to-be's fiancé, thought the friend was just simply too attractive. Yep. Now, the best friend says that the bride-to-be, they have known each other since high school. And they asked, you know, to be a part of each other's weddings. And there was nothing that was going to stop this bridesmaid from getting everything done. She did all of the planning. She helped the bride-to-be pick out her wedding dress. And she helped with all the other different celebrations that come along with the big day. But 6 weeks before the wedding, the bridesmaid received a phone call she truly never thought she'd ever hear. Okay, according to the bridesmaid, the bride-to-be said that she would no longer be a part of the bridal party because her fiancé thought she was just way too pretty and she would draw too much attention away from the rest of the bridal party and the bride herself. Naturally, she thought this was a joke. I mean, what fiancé would say that? But no, it was true. She said that she was still allowed to attend the wedding. She would just have to step down from the actual bridal party and all of the other things that go along with it. Now, the decision on her part has been sparking some controversy online. Of course, the story has gone viral. She chose not to go to the wedding at all. She said, nope, if I can't be a part of your big day in one way, I'm not going to be a part of your big day in any way. And a lot of people are divided. Some say that she should have just sucked it up, been there for her friend and celebrated her. Others are saying she did the right thing, that they would never speak to the friend ever again. I want to know why the bride-to-be is still getting married to a man who is insisting that her best friend is prettier than she is.
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A mix of sun and clouds this afternoon. 40-kilometer wind gusts, a high around 27. More like 22 on the Bruce Peninsula. Partly cloudy tonight, still breezy, a low of 15. A chance of showers Friday afternoon and a risk of a thunderstorm. Breezy and a high of 25.

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6: Partly cloudy tonight, breezy, a low around 15 degrees. A chance of showers and a risk of a thunderstorm late Friday afternoon. 40-kilometer wind gusts, a high around 27. A chance of showers Saturday and a high of 22.

0: Church. That was Springsteen on today's Best Country, Country 93. It's Jess with you, and coming up on June 5th, that's this Friday, from 4:30 to 6, it's the chicken dinner at the Chesley Community Center. It's only $25 per person. You're going to get fried chicken with dessert. Now, there's a takeout time at 4:30 to 5, or you can go in, sit down, have your meal there from 5 to 6:30. If you want to pick up some tickets right now, you can give them a call, 519-363-5709. You can also find out more when you visit them online at chesleycommunitychurch.ca. We have your updated news, sports, and weather at the top of the hour. Still to come this hour, though, we're going to hear from Morgan Wallen.
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3: It's 5 o'clock. Good afternoon. I'm Claire McCormack. A quick note about roads. At last check, OPP said Grey Bruce Line is closed between Concession 4 in Elderslie and Concession 6 north of Chesley for a collision investigation. No one was injured in a residential fire in Kincardine yesterday. Fire Chief Guy Gallant says they were called at 5 in the morning for a fire in a 5-unit housing complex. Kincardine Avenue was closed for the response. Gallant says fire crews quickly contained the fire to the bedroom of one of the units. Residents in the complex were displaced for most of the day. 3 of the 5 units were able to return home Wednesday night. Gallant says they continue to investigate the possible cause of the fire, but he says working smoke alarms gave early warning and allowed the residents to escape. 2 people face drug and weapons charges after the OPP executed a search warrant in Kincardine. Their West Region Tactics and Rescue Unit and Emergency Response Team, as well as K-9 Unit, were called in to assist local drug enforcement officers in a search of a home on Princes Street in Kincardine back on May 22nd. Police say they seized illegal drugs and 6 firearms in the search. 2 Kincardine men in their 20s were arrested and faced several charges. They were held for bail hearings and released with court dates in Walkerton later this month. A single vehicle collision southwest of Hepworth has resulted in an impaired driving charge. Grey Bruce OPP say they responded to the incident on Silver Lake Road near Allenford Road in South Bruce Peninsula around 8 last night. They say a vehicle hit a tree and ended up in a ditch. Police say the driver had minor injuries and reported swerving to avoid a deer, but they say they detected alcohol on the driver's breath and arrested and charged a 30-year-old Meaford woman with impaired operation. Some residents are growing impatient with 2 stalled playground projects in Owen Sound, and the city says they should be completed within the next month. Work on Comerette Park and Owen Heights Park playgrounds began in late 2025. Old play structures were removed and new equipment was installed, but work came to a stop as winter set in. New concrete curbs and some pads had even been poured at Comerette Park, but they were dug up and removed earlier this spring and nothing's happened since. The playground at Owen Heights Park remains fenced off and inaccessible. A statement from the city says, after a long winter and reassessment in the spring, it became clear that some of the work did not meet the standards required for safety, durability, and accessibility. The city says crews are returning to complete the projects this month. You may be able to see the Northern Lights tonight. A geomagnetic storm has created the conditions for some visible activity. Eastern Canada is supposed to get the best chance of a show, but we may get to see them here in Grey Bruce between roughly 10 at night and 2 in the morning if it's not too cloudy. The forecast says it'll be partly cloudy tonight. In sports, Game 2 of the Stanley Cup Final goes tonight. Carolina Hurricanes and Vegas Golden Knights. That's an 8 o'clock start. Vegas leads the series 1-0. It's a home game for the Owen Sound Junior B North Stars tonight. They're set to host the Guelph Regals at 8 at the Bayshore. Owen Sound is going for its 3rd straight win. Major Series Lacrosse, a road game for the North Stars against the Brampton Excelsiors. In Major League Baseball, the Blue Jays try to avoid being swept in Atlanta. The Jays have lost 4 in a row. The CFL regular season gets underway this evening with the Hamilton Tiger Cats hosting Montreal. And there are 2 games in the WNBA, Indiana against Atlanta and Golden State at Minnesota. That's a look at news and sports. Stay tuned. The weather forecast is coming up next.
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3: Partly cloudy tonight, breezy, a low around 15 degrees. A chance of showers and a risk of a thunderstorm late Friday afternoon. 40-kilometer wind gusts, a high around 27. A chance of showers Saturday and a high of 22. Right now it's 20 degrees in Tobermory, 25 in Walkerton, and it is 25 in Meaford and Owen Sound. I'm Claire McCormack for all of your latest local stories on demand. 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

0: Smith. That was Kids with Cars on today's Best Country, Country 93. Speaking of cars, Uber has released its 10th annual Lost and Found Index, revealing that passengers are leaving behind far more than just phones and keys. Alongside common forgetful slip-ups, the ride-hailing company has reported bizarre items left in vehicles this past year, including dentures, a dishwasher, a package of live butterflies, and a group photo of Donny Osmond. Yep, collectible Lulubu toys, fitness gear, and other dental items, yeah, have all been recovered. They've all emerged, and this is wild. Who's leaving a dishwasher in the car? To help riders recover, you know, all of their belongings, Uber is rolling out a new app feature that lets users report a missing item. I don't know why this is just happening now. And you can request a return trip from their driver. The feature is currently only in the United States right now. It is planning for a nation and an international release by the end of this year. Again, I don't know why this isn't a thing that's already happening, but hopefully the person that forgot their dishwasher in the Uber got it back.
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5: Partly cloudy tonight, breezy, a low around 15 degrees. A chance of showers and a risk of a thunderstorm late Friday afternoon. 40-kilometer wind gusts, a high around 27. A chance of showers Saturday and a high of 22.

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7: Partly cloudy tonight, breezy, a low around 15 degrees. A chance of showers and a risk of a thunderstorm late Friday afternoon. 40-kilometer wind gusts, a high around 27. A chance of showers Saturday and a high of 22.

0: on Country 93. My name is Jess, and that is it for me. Hopefully you have a fantastic rest of your Thursday. I'm back in for Dusty tomorrow, but hey, tomorrow is Friday. We have Nate Holler and Jason Aldean all coming up before we end this hour. I hope you have a great Thursday, and I'll talk to you tomorrow.
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3: It's 6 o'clock. Good evening. I'm Claire McCormack. A quick note about roads. At last check, OPP said Grey Bruce Line is closed between Concession 4 in Elderslie and Concession 6 north of Chesley for a collision investigation. No one was injured in a residential fire in Kincardine yesterday. Fire Chief Guy Gallant says they were called at 5 in the morning for a fire in a 5-unit housing complex. Kincardine Avenue was closed for the response. Gallant says fire crews quickly contained the fire to the bedroom of one of the units. Residents in the complex were displaced for most of the day. 3 of the 5 units were able to return home Wednesday night. Gallant says they continue to investigate the possible cause of the fire, but he says working smoke alarms gave early warning and allowed the residents to escape. 2 people faced drug and weapons charges after the OPP executed a search warrant in Kincardine. Their West Region Tactics and Rescue Unit and Emergency Response Team, as well as K-9 Unit, were called in to assist local drug enforcement officers in a search of a home on Princes Street in Kincardine back on May 22nd. Police say they seized illegal drugs and 6 firearms in the search. 2 Kincardine men in their 20s were arrested and faced several charges. They were held for bail hearings and released with court dates in Walkerton later this month. A single-vehicle collision southwest of Hepworth has resulted in an impaired driving charge. Grey Bruce OPP say they responded to the incident on Silver Lake Road near Allenford Road in South Bruce Peninsula around 8 last night. They say a vehicle hit a tree and ended up in a ditch. Police say the driver had minor injuries and reported swerving to avoid a deer, but they say they detected alcohol on the driver's breath and arrested and charged a 30-year-old Meaford woman with impaired operation. Some residents are growing impatient with 2 stalled playground projects in Owen Sound, and the city says they should be completed within the next month. Work on Comerette Park and Owen Heights Park playgrounds began in late 2025. Old play structures were removed and new equipment was installed, but work came to a stop as winter set in. New concrete curbs and some pads had even been poured at Comerette Park, but they were dug up and removed earlier this spring and nothing's happened since. The playground at Owen Heights Park remains fenced off and inaccessible. A statement from the city says, after a long winter and reassessment in the spring, it became clear that some of the work did not meet the standards required for safety, durability, and accessibility. The city says crews are returning to complete the projects this month. You may be able to see the northern lights tonight. A geomagnetic storm has created the conditions for some visible activity. Eastern Canada is supposed to get the best chance of a show, but we may get to see them here in Grey Bruce between roughly 10 at night and 2 in the morning if it's not too cloudy. The forecast says it'll be partly cloudy tonight. In sports, Game 2 of the Stanley Cup Final goes tonight. Carolina Hurricanes and Vegas Golden Knights. That's an 8 o'clock start. Vegas leads the series 1-0. It's a home game for the Owen Sound Junior B North Stars tonight. They're set to host the Guelph Regals at 8 at the Bayshore. Owen Sound is going for its 3rd straight win. Major Series Lacrosse, a road game for the North Stars against the Brampton Excelsiors. In Major League Baseball, the Blue Jays try to avoid being swept in Atlanta. The Jays have lost 4 in a row. The CFL regular season gets underway this evening with the Hamilton Tiger Cats hosting Montreal. And there are 2 games in the WNBA, Indiana against Atlanta and Golden State at Minnesota. That's a look at news and sports. Stay tuned. The weather forecast is coming up next.
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3: Partly cloudy tonight, breezy, a low around 15 degrees. A chance of showers and a risk of a thunderstorm late Friday afternoon. 40-kilometer wind gusts, a high around 27. A chance of showers Saturday and a high of 22. Right now it's 20 degrees in Tobermory, 25 in Walkerton, and it is 25 in Meaford and Owen Sound. I'm Claire McCormack. 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
0: 1-800-990-2448. Good to have you here. That's how you contact us, by the way. It is the good stuff, a great feeling story. This story started 22 years ago. It involves a firefighter who delivered a baby.
4: Aw, that's sweet.
0: A baby. So that's coming up. Also, this grad student didn't receive her diploma when she crossed the stage because of what she did on the stage. They got the school officials all piping mad at her.
4: Oh, and that's something that I find everybody who's graduating thinks about. Like, what you're going to do on stage when you grab your diploma. I wonder what you did.
0: So we'll get to that in minutes.
5: Nothing beats the sights.
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0: Sean and Julia in the morning, and today's best country throughout the day, Country 93.
1: Yeah, man, that's the good stuff.
0: This is where we celebrate amazing things people are doing even after 22 years. We call this the good stuff. A retired firefighter has just proven that some emergency calls stay with you for life. Let's go all the way back to February 15th, 2004. Then firefighter Alan Kent responded to a medical call. When he got there, he heard a mom upstairs screaming, "I think I'm having a baby."
2: Oh, no.
0: Minutes later, beautiful little Chloe Huddle was born. Alan was the first person to hold her.
2: Aww.
0: The story doesn't end there, though. Chloe's mom, Stacy, later brought baby Chloe to the fire station to meet everybody. And the family made a pact. Chloe would keep celebrating birthdays at the fire station.
2: Oh, my gosh.
0: Every year she would go there, and Alan would show up to all of her big life moments. Now, 22 years later, Alan traveled over 1,300 kilometers to watch Chloe graduate from university with a degree in educational studies. Now, Chloe says Alan feels like family, and that their bond reminds her that there's so many great people in this world.
3: I love talking about it because it just shows like there is so much hope in the world and goodness in the world, even in a heartbroken world.
0: Yeah. Aww. And for Alan, who now is retired, he says, man, this family and this opportunity to be close to them just doesn't happen all the time.
4: In our line of work, you know, we don't usually have all the time good things happen. And sometimes very bad things happen in our careers, especially in the fire service. To have something as great as this was, and then to continue out throughout the years to watch her grow, that's been that connection, that bond throughout the years.
1: Yeah, yeah, man, that's the good stuff.
0: And to show up for 22 years is incredible. And for Alan, he's not done yet.
2: Oh, okay.
0: There's another big moment coming up. Chloe's getting married.
2: Oh, stop.
0: And Alan plans to be there for that milestone as well. And then maybe she starts a family, and he'll be there for that.
2: And lots more birthdays to come as well.
0: And then, yes. And then he's going to be that uncle.
2: Oh, my God.
0: He's going to be that uncle. I love that. Well, listen, if you have some good stuff, let's celebrate it. You can contact us through our website.
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8: Partly cloudy tonight, breezy, a low around 15 degrees. A chance of showers and a risk of a thunderstorm late Friday afternoon. 40-kilometer wind gusts, a high around 27. A chance of showers Saturday and a high of 22.

0: today's best country, Country 93. If you just popped in, a high school has withheld the diploma from grad student Tyvon Campbell. Here's Tyvon telling what happened.
1: I did a pretty princess wave, did my split, got back up, and I tried to reach for my diploma, and I didn't get it. And I was confused at first. I thought they mixed up my name. We did receive rules, but the rules had nothing to do with what you can and cannot do while you walk across the state.
0: Yeah, you know, I feel because she did the splits, now she's being punished because the school admin didn't like it.
2: And what did the school say about the situation?
0: They basically said, hey, listen, you made this about you and not about the grad class. This is what it upset everybody.
2: Of course it's about her.
0: Yeah.
2: Like, in that moment, you're getting your diploma. That's about you.
0: There's somebody, you know, some kid's like, I'm going to wear Bermuda shorts underneath. Well, you went naked.
2: I did.
0: Yeah.
2: All my friends, we went commando under our cap and gown. It was a thing.
0: But that was wild.
2: By the way, I didn't, like, flash or anything while I went across the stage. That wasn't part of it.
0: No, it wasn't. But you all went naked. It's crazy.
2: See, we all do things.
0: Yeah.
2: I still got my diploma, I think. It's somewhere.
0: You know, wearing flip-flops or, you know, a wacky bikini. Stuff like that.
2: We all do. And, you know, when we have that opportunity to grab our diploma and look at the camera, we all do a pose.
0: Yeah.
2: So what difference does it make that she did the splits?
0: Yeah. Or go naked.
2: Exactly.
0: Yeah.
2: Samesies.
0: Samesies. Hey, Scott, what did you do?
3: When I graduated, I tap danced across the floor.
0: Oh, did you? You were one of those guys, hey?
2: Did you wear tap dancing shoes?
3: I had. Yes.
2: Look at you.
3: I have tap dance. I took tap dance for a number of years. And I decided, hey, practice, then
0: I'm going out with a bang,
2: yeah,
0: baby.
2: Yeah, it all comes down to this.
0: And I bet you to this day, people remember that.
3: I'm sure they do.
0: Yeah.
3: I got somewhat of a standing ovation.
0: Yeah.
2: Somewhat.
0: Those that were physically possible.
3: Something like that. Yeah.
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7: Partly cloudy tonight, breezy, a low around 15 degrees. A chance of showers and a risk of a thunderstorm late Friday afternoon. 40-kilometer wind gusts, a high around 27. A chance of showers Saturday and a high of 22.

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0: You can hit us up at 1-800-990-2448. 30-second name game. We put 30 seconds on the clock. You have to name 10 different items inside that time frame. The trick is, though, you don't know the topic until just before the timer begins. For instance.
4: Okay, yeah. I got it. Name 10 different dinosaurs.
0: Oh, I can't.
4: I know. Why don't we remember dinosaurs as well as we used to?
0: Tyrannosaurus, Tyrannosaurus, Muchosaurus, Platypus, Brontopus.
4: I mean, really, you can add a saurus to the end of
0: almost anything,
4: and I'll probably just believe you. Yeah, that's a good one.
0: I'm out.
4: That's it. Yeah. Okay, good try.
0: We'll play with Corey coming up. Also, this or that, we're going to ask you, would you do this or would you do that, and you can't alter it. 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
4: It's also buggy, cold, and wet and ick in that situation.
0: Would you do this or that coming up?
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0: 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We'll put together a Casey Clark Show prize pack for you. 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In fact, if people see you with this prize pack, they're going to stop you on the street and say, oh my gosh, you must be a Casey Clark Show winner. Okay.
1: Highest bidder.
0: Yeah. Oh, wow. Okay. Look at this. She's ready to go.
2: Let's do it. All right. And you were saying that your hand's all itchy, which apparently means good luck.
1: You betcha.
0: Or a man's coming to the door.
2: Is that true?
1: Oh. I don't know what my husband would think, but all right.
2: It could be him.
0: Don't worry, honey. It's for me. I'll get it. Don't worry, honey. You sit there. You keep watching Sportsnet. I'll get this. I think it's...
1: Yes, exactly.
0: I think it's a courier or something.
2: Okay. You ready to go, Corey?
1: Oh, God. Not really, but let's go.
2: Let's do it. Okay. We need you to name 10 fruits or vegetables that have 3 syllables. Go.
1: Oh, my God. Banana.
0: One.
1: Watermelon. Oh, God. 3 fruits and vegetables. Broccoli, milk, cauliflower. Oh, no. Potato.
0: 2.
2: Yeah.
1: Oh, my God. No.
2: It's okay.
1: I can't think of any. Strawberry.
2: Yes.
3: Pete's sake.
0: Well, you got 3.
3: For Pete's sake.
0: But Corey, that's my mom, Linda.
3: Toll for Pete's sake.
1: Linda.
0: Single mom of 6 growing up, and she would always say, Toll for Pete's sake. You didn't go down the berry lane. You were just there.
2: You started to.
0: Because you could have strawberries, raspberries.
2: Blueberries.
0: Yeah. Passion fruit. Oh, that's 4.
1: Oh,
0: passion
1: man.
0: Fruit. No, it's 3.
2: It's 3.
0: Yeah. So yeah, you. But you were there. You were getting there. You were getting there. I know.
1: Gotta just start that clock again.
0: Yeah. You know what? And you sound like you're frustrated. And you what? You know what? Something. People that listen to the show are always frustrated. So join the club.
1: So
0: you're not alone, is what I'm saying. Strength in numbers, Corey.
2: Yes.
0: Strength in numbers.
1: Oh, man.
0: Okay.
1: All right.
0: Well, listen.
2: Thanks, Corey.
1: It's great talking with you.
0: What a hoot you are. Corey, have yourself a wonderful day.
1: You too.
0: Okay.
1: Take care.
2: Bye.
0: See you, Corey. Bye.
1: Keep being awesome.
0: Oh, thanks. You too. Bye. Bye.
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9: Partly cloudy tonight, breezy, a low around 15 degrees. A chance of showers and a risk of a thunderstorm late Friday afternoon. 40-kilometer wind gusts, a high around 27. A chance of showers Saturday and a high of 22.

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0: This or that, we're asking you, and you can't alter this, okay? You gotta answer it honestly, which is planting trees up north, dealing with the bugs and the nature and the elements and the blah, or you got to clean out hockey bags at a local arena inside the locker room. And the door's closed.
1: And you can't wear like a hazmat suit.
0: No, you're there.
1: Oh, no.
0: Raw dogging it.
1: I mean, I think at the end of the day, just because I have such issues with bugs.
0: Yeah, you do.
1: Mainly spiders. Hey, if a ladybug lands on me, that's good luck. That's cute. I don't mind. But I would just be so terrified at the thought of a spider crawling on me at some point during planting trees that I think I got to go with the hockey equipment.
0: Dawn, what about you?
2: 100,000,000% planting trees. My daughter, hi Paige, my daughter goes tree planting in the summertime. She's a beautiful little hippie, but my son plays hockey and I want no part of that.
1: Oh, you are the perfect person for this. Oh my
2: God. Yeah, that's why I called. I'm like, oh, this is right up my alley.
0: Oh, you just want to be a beautiful little hippie.
2: Yeah, I do. I
1: love that.
0: Okay, sunflower.
1: Starlight.
0: Yeah.
2: Yeah. Hey, yeah.
0: Hey, right, Sandy Beach. Are you okay over there? You in your hemp skirt? Your bed that you turned into a hammock? Huh?
2: Yeah, exactly.
0: Yeah?
2: Exactly.
0: Hey, anybody want to do a pickup hacky sack game?
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0: Sean and Julia in the morning, and today's best country throughout the day, Country 93. We, if you just jumped in, are doing another round of this or that. And again, you can't alter this. I know a lot of people are like, well, can I only do it for like 5 minutes? No, it's this or that. Either plant trees up north and deal with the bugs and the nature and the whole, or clean out hockey bags at a local arena inside the locker room, which is always designed to have no ventilation whatsoever.
1: Oh my gosh, they're always so small. Oh. Locker rooms at hockey arenas are tiny.
0: And dank.
1: And dank is a great word for it. And I feel like the lights don't ever totally work, no, right?
0: The fluorescent flicker?
1: Yeah. The dull flicker is always going off. And the toilet never works either.
0: Yeah, exactly.
1: Ah, come on.
0: Can I just change with the refs? No, you can't. Ooh, it's part of the team. Let's go. I tell you, when I first started playing hockey, I didn't start until I was like 33. Mm-hmm, mm-hmm. It was a safe hockey league back in Markham. And I put my hockey equipment on wrong, because there's a way you do it, right?
1: Of course there is.
0: Yeah. And I always did it wrong.
1: Backwards, inside out?
0: Well, I would, no, and I put things on wrong. Like, anyways, it's a big mess. And it just shows you how well of a hockey player I was.
1: Yeah,
0: I
1: no kidding.
0: I was fighting even before I got on the ice.
1: Oh, poor guy.
0: Yeah. Scott, this or that, plant trees up north, deal with the bugs of nature, or clean out hockey bags inside an arena inside the locker room?
2: Well, I've done both. I planted trees as a youngster.
0: Mm-hmm.
2: And, yeah, I would go with cleaning hockey bags.
0: Yeah.
1: How come?
2: Because you're at home. You're go to bed.
0: Yeah, at the end of the day. Yeah.
1: You may stink a lot, but at least you get to go home.
0: Yeah, you'd have to shower quite a bit, I would think.
1: Yes.
2: Yeah. Yeah. Yeah. I would. Yeah.
0: Does that smell, that aroma of a hockey locker room just has... It's just, it hits you different, hey?
2: It does.
0: Yeah.
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8: Partly cloudy tonight, breezy, a low around 15 degrees. A chance of showers and a risk of a thunderstorm late Friday afternoon. 40-kilometer wind gusts, a high around 27. A chance of showers Saturday and a high of 22.
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9: From Wasaga Beach, Rebecca Rain had exposure to country music very early in her life, drawing influences from childhood favorites like Loretta Lynn, June Carter Cash, and Patsy Cline. She's crafted her own sound that's both modern and traditional. She's been fortunate enough to serve as an opening act for some greats, including Jess Moskaluk, Megan Patrick, and Beverly Mahood. This is Rebecca Rain with Late to the Party.